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you. 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I want to tell you, you know, not just in a northwest, you know, or southwest, you know, or even east, you know. Me, I tell you about the globe. You get to me, I say, yeah, man, I chuck his side talk to the real man. Them for no man.

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Radio. Yeah, man, the biggest and the baddest thing, man. I want to tell you, you know, not just in a northwest, you know, or southwest, you know, or even east, you know. Me, I'll tell you about the globe. 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Let me know, man.

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Radio. Yeah, man, the biggest and the baddest thing, man. I want to tell you, you know, not just in a Northwest, you know, or Southwest, you know, or even East, you know. Me, I tell you about the globe. 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
1: 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And I want to tell you, man, we are the newest thing on the block. You see that? Yeah, man, them can't go wrong this, man. A Chucky Star attack. You see that? Man.

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How's everyone doing? I'm Al C. Fort Jones. So glad and honored to have you listening in. If you're just tuning in, as we just concluded our first set of great music. Music that consisted of brand new music courtesy of Demetrius Neighbors with his latest Shine. Norman Brown and James Champion before that with I Won't Hurt You. Before that, we grooved to the sounds of Boney James and Rick Braun with Grazing in the Grass. Reagan Whiteside before that with Early Arrival. And getting us started on this first set of great music, we had Pieces of a Dream with In Too Deep. Well, we're definitely so glad to have your listening ears, because coming up, we've got more great music on the other side, as well feature music courtesy of Gary Smoot, his latest. Also, a nice one from Angela Johnson, you won't want to miss. And a little later, great music from Philip Bailey. All coming up here on your number one radio show for the best new jazz and R&B soul music in the world. 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Keep it locked. We'll be back in just a moment.

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How you doing? I'm Al C. Fortios. As always, so honored to have you listening in as we just concluded our second set of great music. Music that consisted of the one and only Angela Johnson featuring Gordon Chambers with Getaway. Andre Ward before that with Chicago, Here We Come. Judah Seeley doing the honors with Walk In It. Before that, brand new music from Gary Smoot with his latest, Say Less. And getting us started, we had the lovely Shalaya with The City of Angels. Well, we definitely hope that the music being played is definitely angelic to your ears, as we aim to bring you nothing but the best as far as great music to you. If you like what you're listening to thus far, feel free to let us know courtesy of our Facebook page, where you're more than happy to visit. Please make sure to like or love it, or if you want to reach out to me, you can via Facebook, or if you prefer, Instagram, where you can find me as Al_TheJazzMan. Would love the opportunity to connect. Let's do it. Let's take a brief break, but when we come back, we've got more great music on the other side. As promised, I've got that nice Philip Bailey, You Won't Want to Miss. Also alongside that, we'll have some Jeff Bradshaw and some Cindy Bradley, all coming up here on your number one radio show for the best smooth jazz and R&B soul music in the world. 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More great music on the other side. 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

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How's everyone doing? I'm Al C. Fortios. So glad and honored to have you listening in if you're just tuning in as we just concluded our third set of great music. Music consisting of the one and only Jeff Bradshaw providing us with the smooth soul. Erin Stevenson with her latest featuring Paul Brown with Believe. Before that, we moved to the sounds of Philip Bailey featuring Belial with We're a Winner. Cindy Bradley with XL before that, and getting us started on our third set of great music, we had Odie Silk with The Head of the Weather. Well, we definitely want to keep ahead right here on Jazz and Soul Radio Show, and that is playing nothing but the best as far as great music to take you into another great day. So with that being said, on the other side, I've got an extended set of great music that awaits you on the other side. As we feature great music, classic music from Kevin Tony, also brand new music from Maria Antoinette and the Frost Duo, and many more, all coming up on an extended set of great music here on your number one radio show for the best smooth jazz and R&B soul music in the world. This is the Jazz and Soul Radio Show. You know what to do. Keep it locked. Extended set of great music on the other side.

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This is recording artist Lori Williams. And when I'm relaxing, I'm listening to the Jazz and Soul Radio Show with Al Seaforth. 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

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This is the Jazz and Soul Radio Show. How you doing? How you been? I'm Al Seaforth, the host. If you're just tuning in, we just concluded our final and extended set of great music. Music consisted of the one and only Huge Groove featuring Peter White with Rain Down on Me. Eric Benet with his lovely ballad before that with Still With You. Tim Bauman before that with You Are. Before that, we grooved to the sounds of the lovely Such with Maybe I'm Amazed. Brad Alexander and Joe DeSealy before that with The Late Night Drive, their latest. Before that, we grooved to the sounds of Lee Sonic with Any Moment. The Frost Duo before that, doing us the honors with Play Nice. Before that, we grooved to the sounds of Maria Antoinette with the classic cover, So Amazing. And getting us started on our final set of great music, we had classic R&B soul jazz music from Kevin Tony, providing us with the Lovescape. Well, I must definitely say it is quite an honor to present this great music to you, and that is smooth jazz with a twist of soul. But unfortunately, looking at the time, it has run out. However, we are definitely going to do this again. So I invite you to yet another edition of Jazz and Soul next time as we'll do it again. Of course, friendly reminder, be sure to like our Facebook page or love it. Or if you want to reach out to me, you can via Facebook, or if you choose, Instagram, where you can find me as Al_TheJazzMan. Look forward to that contact and connect. Lord willing, we'll see you again for another edition of Jazz and Soul. And until then, please do me the honors and efforts to make sure you have a great and wonderful morning, afternoon,

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You're all that I want. 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

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Shwaby Irie gonna

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This is PC Mystery. Play some tunes. This is PC Mystery. Play some tunes from back in the day. Swaby Irie. This is PC Mystery. Play some tunes from back in the day. Swaby Irie. Take them back to the Oasis days. This is PC Mystery. Play some tunes from back in the day. Swaby Irie. Take them back to the Oasis days.

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I want to tell you, you know, not just in a northwest, you know, or southwest, you know, or even east, you know. 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Let me know, man.

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1: that music. 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A black ocean leaping and wide, welling and swelling and bearing in the tide. 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Into a daybreak miraculously clear, I rise. 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

0: 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With Mix Up Party Friday, kicking off with those gospel flavours as we give thanks for another Friday, another day. Thank God it's Friday, eh? It's a good look Friday. We're moving on to Higher Grounds. A brand new day, a brand new afternoon. Another Friday.
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2: 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On praise. 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
0: 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Good afternoon, shouts out to the boss lady. 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
3: Good afternoon, shouts out to Lady Ellen. 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This afternoon. 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
1: The blessing was never in the things staying the same. So let's go to the year 2014. Jermaine Edwards, I love this track. I do. And a couple others on the album. Art Like Yours, take a listen to the lyrics. And who knows, knows. Who knows, knows. Cruise on a Friday. Mix up Friday.

0: Hey, this is Sister Soul. I look forward to Party Friday with TW on Cruise Radio. You're tuned into the world of selector TW musical flavors across the decades.
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2: 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Haven't you heard?
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2: Haven't you heard? Cruise on a Friday, 1 down till 4. Music and more, looking forward to you are the selection this afternoon. Got a few tracks in already.

0: give you some 70s, 80s, and 90s. Up until we do, you are the selector, selectors of this afternoon. I'll tell you what, I'm feeling hot. The AC's not working at the moment. Can you imagine? So we're going to kick off with Denise LaSalle, 1980, and it goes simply like this. I'm so hot.
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Jubilee from 1991 to 1978 with the Jacksons with Blame It, It on the Boogie. The Jacksons.

Balls of Cause. Thereafter we feature a couple more before we enter into You Are the Selector Selectors this afternoon. Just a little fun on a Friday. And if it's the first time, well, good afternoon to you and yours. Welcome. You Are the Selector goes like this. You text in one or two of your

hope you're enjoying the music this afternoon. Going down, oh, and if you so happen to be at work, now I'm listening via your headphones, out, or whatever source, please do be careful. Keep focused. The music keeping you company, eh? Shouts out to our drivers driving around the capital with your bus driver, coach driver, Uber, yes, I swear, one of those delivery drivers. I'll be there. Be careful on the road, yeah?

Yes, you. You are silent listeners. So there we go, 1979, sounds of Miranda Michael Walden. I should have loved ya. Just gonna go for a quick comfort break. Yeah, comfort break. The boys will be back. Stay right there if you can.

0: 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The day party they're all talking about on the 12th of July.
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0: There's a guy I know. 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Funny. 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

Pause and applause. Gonna feature one more before we enter into You Are the Selector Selections this afternoon. Gets a little fun on a Friday afternoon. Simply titled Back in Stride, featuring Frankie Beverly.

0: you are a listener. Without you, trust me, it wouldn't be worth it, would it? 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
1: Hey, it's Desmond Parsons. Need a soul fix? Selector TW brings the hits. Neo, rare, and old school. Hey, it's Desmond Parsons. Need a soul fix? Selector TW brings the hits. Neo, rare, and old school soul. You're gonna love it, love it, love it.
0: So this one's gonna be the last one out of these flavors. And we enter into You Are the Selector. Sounds of Shalamar.

0: Hey, this is Sister Soul. I look forward to Party Friday with TW on Cruise Radio. You're tuned into the world of selector TW musical flavors across the decades.
1: Yeah, it's that time. It's that time we're going to feature You Are the Selector, a selectress. And Samantha will be kicking off this afternoon's proceedings, 13 after 2. And let's keep it moving, let's keep it grooving, and no time to waste.
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1: You
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1: Samantha, you are the selectress this afternoon. And thank you for kicking off this afternoon's proceedings. Cruising a Friday. Mix up Friday. We love a Friday.

Feature two back to back from you. Sam Manfus moving in the 80s theme. A relief from Gwen McCrae. Gwen Guthrie, 1983, Padlock. The Glow of Love, 1980. Samantha, you are the selectress this afternoon.

one of our usual selectors is. We are love, sweet bouquet. However, sadly lost a loved one yesterday. But she's still here. Happy, she's still here. Happy, yeah. So we're going to feature a couple on behalf of Lady Scorpion. Inside, you are the selector this afternoon. Harvest for the world. Cruising a Friday. Mix up Friday.

0: answer. We got ya. Condolences to you and yours. So let's bring in one from Lady Ellen. The first for the afternoon.
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You just joined us. Warm good afternoon to you and yours. Welcome to

0: So there you go, sounds of Whitney Houston, 1998. Get It Back, selected by Sandra this afternoon. Let's bring in Lady Ellen's a second for the afternoon.
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and this afternoon, taking a back seat as, you know, not every day is going to be a good day for us all, is it? Sadly, I lost someone, a loved one, yesterday. So, Lady Scorpion, I know this is one of your tracks. 1986, music at its best, no better, all of my love, selected on behalf of Lady Scorpion.

there you go. Wonderful sounds of Zenobia Ajeta, 1986. All of my love. On behalf of Lady Scorpion.

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also going to feature two back to back from Lady Ellen. Her final tracks for the afternoon. She's had a few, eh? She's had a few. Lady Ellen, you are the selectress this afternoon. Lady Ellen selected the Thriller You, the reggae version. Here's a soul piece first. We'll

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1: So it's that time we're going to feature the final tracks out of You Are the Selector. 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

and thanking you all for your time. 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Sounds of the Eptones, a meaning of life.

What a tune to end. 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Big up the Stasis Margaret, big up our selectors this afternoon. 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And thanking you all. 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

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Meaning of Life, 1972, the Eptones.

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Without the love. 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Sorry, Sir Ian, you are the selector. I can't even select a scene. Get it right. Lady Scorpion. Why you do me, you do me. Selector TW selected on behalf of you this afternoon. But I'm sure you'll be back. Fully fledged. 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So it's that time we continue with a reggae corner for the reggaeers. 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If you just join us, a warm good afternoon to you and yours. And a big shout out to those who's been here since 12 o'clock with those gospel upliftment. So it's that time. Let's feature some reggae tracks right through for the next, what's the time? Yeah, just under an hour.

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0: big up to 98. Ferris, alongside the Budger, Branton. Can you play some more?
1: Cool up the vibes that you're playing. Can you play some more?
2: 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And I tune in to Party Friday with the Selector TW. My favorite part of the show is the pick and mix section.

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0: What a tune. 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

gratitude is a must. So I'm going to leave you with my final track, and it's coming from Mr. Bob Andy. So once again, ladies and gents and ladies, take good care of yourselves, your family, your friends. 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You may save her life. Not

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Catch me tomorrow, 6 through till 9? Yeah, 6 through till 9, Saturday 3. 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

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Don't go anywhere. Catch me tomorrow, 6:30 till...

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show. It's Friday. It could be like Friday, it's Cracker Jack, but it's not Cracker Jack. It's Friday. You're tuned into the Denain Show here on Cruise. How is everybody today? I'm hot. We'll talk about that later. So much to talk about. You know what my son said to me? He says, Mum, I was listening to you a couple of weeks ago, and the first three songs that play, the first songs I try, I don't talk. That is the only time you're not talking. I wanted to lick the boy down about I talk too much. Do I talk too much? I hope not. I hope I don't talk rubbish. Anyway, if you just joined us, you're here on the Denain Show. I'm Denise. If you want to tune into the chat, you can. I'd like to read you 07908 492822. Love to read you. Thank you, DJ TW, for a great show, bringing us nicely into the weekend. And I hope that what I play this afternoon will continue that journey to soothe you, ease you into the weekend, folks. Yeah. I started this off with some. I just felt like I had this Rare Groove thing going on. I was thinking this morning, I'm going to play a couple of Rare Groove tracks. So I played that. So I hope you appreciated that. And I want to apologise for last week. The gremlins were messing me around. I was so annoyed that I couldn't bring you a good show. So fingers crossed, everything crossed. Let's hope we can bring a good show together today.

little Friday afternoon neo soul. It's Shawn Rivers with Hard Working Lady. I think I'm a hard working lady. I think I do work hard. So Shawn Rivera. I think I should put my glasses on. I got some new glasses last week. I think I should start wearing them. Shawn Rivera.

And the Chief Short is out as well. The Denane Show. I'm Argenis. Hopefully you'll be joining with Wayne Anthony very quickly in the next few minutes. And if you want to WhatsApp me, please do on 07908 492 822. I'd love to read you. I've got some things I want to share.

top boy actor, Michael Ward. One of those cases where you'd have thought that all the things that I read, you'd have thought that the media were actually there when he was accused, when the person accused went to the police and reported him for raping her in the back of a Mercedes car, etc., etc. And I remember on another channel saying that it feels as though his career has been ended, because the viciousness of the media, it was absolutely disgusting. And it's not just him it's happened to, but let's do the first thing. He's been found not guilty. He was accused of raping a woman, as I said, in the back of a Mercedes car after meeting her outside a New Year's party in East London in January 2023. He denied all the charges, two counts of rape, two counts of assault by penetration, and one count of sexual assault. And guess what happened today? The jury unanimously found him not guilty of all charges. Apparently he broke down in court, he broke down outside, completely broke down on hearing, burst into tears, and there were shouts of relief from his family and his friends in the public gallery. He was helped out of court by his defence lawyer. So this was at Snaresbrook Crown Court, and the case has been long for past 2 weeks, so I have been watching closely to see how this is going to pan out. It took the jury 5 hours and 25 minutes to make their decision. When asked during the trial what he thought about the accountant, he said, "Everything we did was wholly consensual." So yes, he did have, but it was consensual sex. But look what the press have done to him. I mean, I don't know how these things work in terms of how he will come out of this, because they destroyed him. Everything, when the case started again, sorry, when the case actually started, they would just continue tearing him to bits. So it's good to hear that he's been found not guilty, and 12 men or women have found him not guilty. So that's good news, isn't it, folks? If you have any comments, please do so on 07908 498 822. I'd like to read you.

0: is Sydney Sarai with I Set the Pace.
1: Slow down, I'm listening.
0: Bassman Joe in the house. Good afternoon, my darling. How are you? I'm fine. Just hot, but I'm fine. Thank you, sweetie pie. Thanks for asking.

linked to this horrible racism that's beating us down, trying to. I was really saddened, I'm sure you all were, to hear that Eddie Ness is not very well. And Trevor Nelson's not very well. Both of them have got cancer, both fighting cancer. But one of the worst things I came across on several sites, actually, was about Trevor Nelson. Trevor's not very well. He's going through his treatment, etc. But the amount of comments that have linked him, Trevor Nelson, to the BBC philanderers, radio, television, that he is probably just the same, and even suggested that him saying he's taking time out because he's not well, it was commented that he's probably raped somebody too, and people were laughing and commenting on it. I couldn't believe it. I had to obviously go in there and let them know that they were wrong. But that's the kind of thing we're dealing with. Isn't that awful, guys? Trevor is listening. Our thoughts are with you. Our thoughts are with you, Eddie, too, during this difficult time. We're there with you guys. And we're defending you. We're not allowing people to say things like that about you. No way.

Joe, you're in the house. Send me something in the chat about the racism that was happening in the World Cup. Talk to me. Talk to us.

0: It's nice to finally meet.
1: Girl, you're my dream. I'll be so many people just me do. I said,
2: yeah, I need to get these stories out of the way. Chris Cabba. Chris Cabba, you know what happened to Chris and Stratton a couple of years ago. And Martin Blake was the 24-year-old, sorry, was the officer that shot Chris while he was in the car. He was cleared of murder, but he was due to go to the discipline hearing. And I was looking out for it because I had every intention of attending that, because I wanted to see how this case was going to be handled. But guess what? All of a sudden, the law has been changed. The legal test for misconduct has now changed in the officer's favour. So, it looks like the officer who shot Chris Cabba, the law has conveniently been changed very, very quickly, and he will not be facing a misconduct hearing, which means back to work, business as usual. Yeah. Do your own research on that quote, guys, but that's just the headline.
3: Sick of seeing red flags, got a razor bar. No one's perfect, I don't care who you are. It's never got me far. Lowering my standards, dealing with the anguish, happy like that's it. I've had enough.
2: Lady Scorpio, good afternoon, how are you? I'm fine, just hot.
3: I've been looking out for you.
2: Grace, darling, same here, I'm good, but I'm just hot. This morning when I got up to come down, I came on the train this morning, and I got out of bed, I was just hot. I went to the shower, I was hot. I walked to the station, I left early, I was just hot. And it's not getting any better. I'm not complaining, I'm just saying, it's hot.

0: I'm stopping that song because, Errol, you've just written something. I'm going to share this with the world because I have real big concerns. I know I'm not a football freak. I'm not that person. But racism hurts me. It hurts me. In the World Cup, you said, just like in life, we have corruption, we have favoritism, and we have racism. Unfortunately, we have no power to eradicate any of them. So like Mbappe, we laugh in its face, we move on. So I hear you, but I don't. Because that's the thing. I cannot personally just accept that is just the way it is. It may feel that way, and there are organisations out there that are fighting things like this. And as I said, I do hear you, Errol, but it's a very, very hard for me to swallow that one. It's very, very hard. If anybody else wants to comment, I mean, Joe, you've mentioned Benji and Mendes also. Hang on a second. God, my phone's popping off. Yeah, so you, people are referring to the same thing. And what about the Paraguayan woman? What was it that she actually said about the footballer? What did she actually say? And that she's getting so much support, so-called support, for her commentary. There's a lot of nasty things happening in this world right now.
1: Now. Back to back. Back to back. Slamming shoes.

necessarily. It feels like, yeah, we have become sort of accepting, but there are organisations out there that are fighting it. And one of the things that we don't do enough of as black people is making sure that our voice is heard politically. And we've got people, I better be careful how I say this, but people who choose to vote for Nigel's team, Nigel's gang, black people who vote for Nigel's gang, it's not good for us, is it? Yeah. So we need to understand who we are, where we're coming from. Because until we do that and start working together as a community, as a group, we're going to be struggling, and we're going to continue with this. And, you know, you're a grandparent. We've got children coming up. What are we teaching them? What are we sharing with these young people so they don't continue going through the same rubbish that we went through, our parents went through? We've got to fight it. We can't give in to it. We really can't.

If you've just joined us, welcome to the Danain Show here on Cruise. I'm R. Denise. Here for you every Friday, 4 till 6 with Wayne Anthony. It's a very hot afternoon. But if you want to join the chat, we're currently talking about racism. I mentioned a couple of things have been happening in the world with breaking news about Michael Ward. He's been found not guilty, which is fantastic news. But there are some awful things going on. So yeah, please share your thoughts. 07908 498 822. We'd love to read you.

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It took me a while to realise that, and it hurts. Those in politics who look like me don't sound like me, whether that's Labour.

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you've just joined us, welcome to the Denain Show. I'm Adonis. Here every Friday, 4 till 6, to hopefully ease you into a great weekend. If you want to message me, please do. You know I'd love to read you on 07908 49822. I'd love to read you in the WhatsApp. Because the end of the world is coming. So much time. It's got this rare groove bite from somewhere. I'm loving it. Great memories.

I don't think we'll hear the name of the accuser, Grace, unless she decides she's going to tell her version of the story. So for now, I've looked, I can't find her name, and I don't think we're going to hear about her just yet. But we'll keep our eyes

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Well, I'm doing all right, I guess. 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

You know, this is how we kick things off today. On this year's number one station, Cruise Radio. I'm your host, DJ Dizzy. Let me say good evening to you. It is a Friday evening and you have some people heading home from work. Some people are at home relaxing. And just making it a good evening. Those inside the chat rooms, good evening to you. You know, God is good all the time. God is good. As we kick things off with Ace Off Base, it's gonna be a cruel summer, they say.

So let me say good evening to Jackie. Jacqueline Weeze, you're locked to cruise. Good evening to you. Said it was Monday, your birthday. Monday was your birthday, Jackie. I hope you had a wonderful day. You know the greetings coming from yours truly. Your sisters and your daughter. Also, I just want to say good evening to Andrea. Andrea Lewis-1, good evening to you.

as we continue to put a little groove in your steps. 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

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Entirety. 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Mm-hmm. 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You know what I mean?

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2: So you want me to do it again, right? Yeah. So let me say good evening to Tevin. Tevin works at the Mandeville tax office. Pick up yourself, Mr. Moss.

Now Lisa Lisa and Cold Jam. She thinks she loves you from head to toe. From their album Spanish Fly.

You know, there's an item of news that I saw in the floating around in the Jamaican Observer. And it makes reference to the cops getting training in mental health crisis management. And just, I think it was about 3 weeks ago, because time flies, right? There was one guy on the southern side of St. Elizabeth who had some issues. And it seems, based on conversations, that he has been on the mental health clinic. So you know what happened when you're on a mental health clinic? People, these buses will come out, and or a bus will come out with some team of people, and they will actually give you some medication to make sure that you're calm and you're there and okay to, you know, within the community. Now, 3 weeks ago, maybe 4 weeks ago, there was a situation where if I were you, I'd take a call. There's this young man who they came to administer the medication to, and guess what? The situation escalated, and the young man was shot and killed. Now, looking into the Observer, and I saw where the cops get training in mental health crisis management, tells me that the JCF is trying to do something to make sure that situations like those will never happen again. So I'm reading from the Observer. It says more than 60 members of the Jamaica Constable Force, based in the south central section of the island, have benefited from training and certification in responding to crisis situations, including people with mental health challenges. Yeah, man, that sounds good. Regional psychiatrist at the Southern Regional Health Authority, Dr. Baldwin Miller, told the Jamaica Observer that training and certification involved cops from the three parishes in the region, Manchester, Clarendon, and St. Elizabeth. Last year, we started a series of training, a collaboration between the JCF and the Southern Regional Health Authority. The training involves helping cops to manage crisis situations with the collaboration of a mental health team and on their own, Baldwin Miller said on Wednesday. Now, this is a good look. This is a good look, man. That's what we want things to happen, you know what I mean? We would want one, at least, not even one person get killed by the cops when it comes to mental health. And with them, had that experience and decided, listen, I don't want it to happen again, so we're going to get some training for our people. That's a good look. Big up yourself.

1982. 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Rosie Lawrence, you're locked. Big up yourself every time. And to Karen. Mr. Brown, how you doing?

So let me say good evening to DJ Chalice. Yeah, man, DJ Chalice, big up yourself every time. Chalice is cooling down in St. James, you know what I mean? Or should I say cooling out? But the Virgin would tell us I'm a cool down too, you know what I mean? DJ Jolly, pick up yourself every time. Illusion.

0: best in the city.
1: 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So we're taking it from the top. Illusion. Let me say good evening to Bob Kepler, the same Kingsley Kepler. Auntie Keedy, how you doing? And your mom, Mervilene.

So we have been giving you disco music from we're kicking things off today. 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Some people, that is.

To those that have been here from the start, thank you, thank you, thank you, thank you. The late comers, thank you. You know we're going to take a break. And when we do, we're going to come back with some lovey-dovey. Some soothing songs. On this year's your number one station, Cruise Radio.

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Cruise Radio. Your number one.

Dad. 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So you went off on vacation and enjoyed yourself. And now you look very rested. So the multi-million dollar question I want to ask you, are you ready for work?

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band called Luther Vandross. Or The Woman I Need. 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And those that are still here. Thanks to my studio engineer, Delroy P., for making sure that everything was everything.

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Love God. DJ Desi out. 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

0: 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The Day Party they're all talking about on the 12th of July.
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Okay, good evening. Delta Jam is back. How you doing, guys? It's Delta Jam on Cruise Radio, alongside other places. How are you doing, ladies and gents? Pick up your telephone, baby. It's Old School Fridays. I want to say welcome along. Big up to one or two folk. Let me say one or two big ups. How you doing, Robert? How you doing? Robert says, bonjour. Bonjour, Robert. Big up to Don. How you doing, Don? Cons is in the house. Thank you, Cons. And I must say, big up. And big up to the wonderful May in the house. How you doing, May? Lisa, how you doing, Lisa? Lisa, Lisa, Lisa's in the house. Rollo Todd's is in the house. Big up to you, Rollo. Also, Keddie's in the house, and also Auntie Felicia. This is how we do on a Friday. Happy Friday, everyone. Happy Friday. We are in the Sound of Music. Here we go.

J Vibe is in the house. Big up to you, Miss J. Big up to Shah, also to Robert. How you doing? Al is in the house. Big up to you, Al. And also to Colin. Let's get this Friday started.

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Let's say good evening to the wonderful Charmin C. Also up to Terry Hayden Tell. And I'm going to say a big welcome to the wonderful Maya. How you doing, Maya? Lost my round of applause.

0: nothing like the sound of music. 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Good day, good day. Also want to say big up to everyone in Chicago. Chicago is in the house. Nothing like the sound of music.
1: Stop it! Stop it! Calm down!
0: You know what? I'm going straight in today. Going straight in. Can I say a big up to Alicia? Sunil's in the house. Hayden Sunil, South Africa is definitely in the house. Big up to everyone. My week was okay. I had a kind of a quiet week, which is all good. I'm just saying, it's all good. Going straight for the jugular. 1981, I was dancing to this song at my school disco.

you know the rap. Go for it, go for it. It's Friday night, ladies and gentlemen. Broadcasting live on Cruise Radio alongside other places. This is what the 80s sounded like. I'm going to say good evening to Big B. How you doing, Big B? Big B's liking the 80s. The best music was made in the 80s. That's what I think.

up to Dan Arcia. Also big up to Jasper. What happened to Vicky D, by the way? Here comes the rap.

Andrea. How you doing, Andrea? If you were around in the 80s, you probably didn't appreciate the songs sounded like this. By the way, in London, it is what we call hot. To be honest with you, in the studio, it is what I call hot. Can I say good evening to Trenton? How you doing, Trenton? Are you in Philadelphia? That's the question. I want to say good evening to Stephen as well. How you doing, Steve? And also to Junebug. How you doing, Junebug? Hot, hot, hot. Absolutely, it is. Right, you know what? During the week, I want to say big up to Al, by the way. How you doing, Al? During the week, Al messaged me and he asked me for a particular record. Didn't you, Al? Didn't you? But you know what? Just because it is a record I like, I'm going to do this for Al. Al's the only one. Two people know what I'm going to play next. Me and Al. And once again, big up to everybody in the chat room today. It's a pleasure to have your company on this hot Friday. Good evening to Willow. How you doing, Willow? Oh, we have Anna in the house as well. Big up to you, Anna. Right, so I'm going to play the next tune. I'm going to say big up to Al. He messaged me during the week and he wanted me to play a particular record. The next record I'm going to play looks like this, if you can see the messaging board. Anyway, are you ready, Al? This is a tune, and I love the lyrics on this one. Are you ready?

This one for Al. Big up to you, Debbie. I see ya. Now this one was one of my favourite tunes. I dug out my vinyl. This one is called Put in a Rush of Me. If you like lyrics, listen up very closely to the lyrics. I love when she says, I know we're living in the 80s, but something never changed.

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The innocence of the lyrics. And by the way, if you didn't know, Stephanie Mills was Michael Jackson's first girlfriend. Just a fun fact for you. The man was putting a rush on her. She was cool though, she was cool. Big up to Lisa, see ya. Listen to the lyrics if you don't know this one.

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Also to Chrissy. How you doing, Chrissy? That is a tune right there. He's putting a rush on her, but she's just an old-fashioned girl when it comes down to love. And she was living in the 80s.

0: say good evening to Vinyl Collection Kim. How you doing, Kim? You all right? Great to have your company. If it's the first time you've been here, we have a little community right here on a Friday night. It's the old school community. It's those guys and gals that love the sound of old school music. Secret M is in the house. Hailing Secret.
1: Stop it. Stop it. Calm down.
0: Secret is in the house. I like to call her Secret. It is too hot. It is too hot. Say good evening to the wonderful Margaret in the house on the cruise line. Margaret says, hope you're well. Happy Hot Friday. Good evening, Margaret. The studio is baking hot. I'm just saying, I'm sweating. Margaret, are you back?

0: going to say good evening to Billy. And by the way, Margaret is back from St. Lucia.
1: What am I talking about?
0: From the Dominican Republic. Great to have you back, Margaret. As we listen to music. Big up to D, by the way, from NYC. As we listen to music. Football was happening. Can somebody keep me up to date with the score? Spain and Belgium. Of course, the sound of Princess. Big up to Shantia, loving this one. Son of Princess from 1985. And I remember Princess singing this one. Produced by Stock Aitken and Waterman. By the way, Colin says, and Lisa says, 1-0 to Spain. Thank you, guys.

to say good evening to Nikia. How you doing, Nikia? We are half an hour in, by the way. Can you believe it? It's a Friday night. What I do on a Friday night, I bring back one or two memories from a bygone era. This is from 1985. Do the math, ladies and gentlemen. These songs are around 40 years old. I'm just saying. Just Looking's in the house. Be up to you, Just Looking. And by the way, someone said, say I'm your number one. I'm your number one.

is number one. I was born on the first of the month. But not this month. Can you name this tune? Can you name it?

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Jimmy Jam, Terry Lewis, the best producers in the world. Big up to Brittany. Hey, Brittany. Chelsea.

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How you doing, Antunes? The wonderful Jeep is in the house. How you doing, Jeep? The full Friday crew is in the house today. How are you doing? Thank you for coming in.

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Probably watching the football. What has been missing from your life? Music like this. You know what? That's a cheerful song. But if you listen to the lyrics, not that cheerful.

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I'm going to say big up to the wonderful Mike Howard in the house. How you doing, Mike? Mike Howard, amongst one of the best DJs in the world. Me old colleague from back in the day. Big up to you, Mike. Mike Howard is thinking about Roy Ayers. You see what I can do.

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What year was that? This year? Last year?

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Better to come ask for an artist. Sana Shannon, let the music play. I'm going to say good evening to the wonderful Peaches in the house. Evening, Peaches.

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He tried pretending a dance was just a dance, but I see he's dancing his way back to me. Big up to you, Angela. Absolutely.

0: Angela says, hola. Big up to Johnny as well. How you doing, Johnny? Time right now in London is 8:45 p.m. What time is it where you are? Every Friday, I try my best to get here and throw down one or two memories. Big up to Brittany, by the way. By the way, in Argentina, it is 4 p.m. Well, it can't be exactly 4 p.m. Megan says 9:45. Big up to Megan. Megan. You know what? I'm going to switch it. I'm going to do a double here. There's a couple of people asking for tunes. First of all, I'm going to go back to that old classic from 1981, Brittany. So insistent, Brittany. Oh, by the way, Margaret said,
1: Fire, baby.
0: On the last fire, one. So you know what? I'm going to do it old school for Brittany. Are you ready? Now, I haven't played this one since I DJed at a wedding reception.
2: Oh, what you gonna do?
0: About 30 years ago.
2: Tell me, oh, what you gonna do? Do you wanna get out?
0: This was the ultimate.
2: Oh, what you gonna do?
0: The ultimate song played at every wedding reception. Going back about 35 years ago.
2: Tell

0: What are you going to do?
1: Do you want to get down?
0: Do you want to get down? From 1981, get your back up off the wall. Margaret said, this is a banger. If you're old enough to remember, this was the ultimate wedding reception tune. Every wedding reception.
2: If you really want it,
0: everybody was getting down to this.
2: Get down on it.
0: Big up to Mike Howard, by the way.
2: Get down on it.
0: Mike, I'm sure you were playing this back in the day.

Mike Howard on the chat. We go back a long time. Back in the day, we were pirates. Yes, we were. We were pirate radio DJs. I'm talking about in the 80s. I know I don't look old enough. I know. In the 80s, me and Mike Howard were pirate radio buddies, and it was good days, good old days then. Dangerous, but good old days. Big up to you, Mike. And just for Mike, I'm going to play him a Roy Ayres. There you go, Mike. Big up to North London. Talking about Horizon Radio. I remember Horizon Radio. I remember Solar Radio. I remember Kiss Radio. I wasn't on any of them. We weren't on any of them. This one's for Mike Howard. We DJed 30 plus years ago and we're still going. Shop Soul says, North London forever.

Are you ready for the woo? Are you ready for the woo? Turn me on. Won't you come on home? Not yet, not yet. Turn me on. Won't you come on home? Big up to Margaret. Turn me on. Last tune was a banger, she said. Turn me on. Charlie is in the house. How you doing, Charlie? Let's give it the woo. Are you ready? Turn me on.

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Can I say a good evening to Lexi once again? How you doing, Lexi? Music and love will bring us back together. Forget about politics. It's all about the music. When you're hearing tunes like this, you've forgotten about everything else.

we are saying RIP to the one and only Roy Ayres. It's dedicated to Mike Howard on that one. Big up to Vinyl Collection Kim. She says music is medicine. Deserve a round of applause.

Big up to everyone who believes music is medicine. And you know what? When you listen to tunes like this, you can't think of anything else. There are problems in the world. There's all sorts of madness going on in the world. As Maya says, music is her love language. You're getting a bit deep there, Maya. You're getting deep. Gonna say big up to Abdul. How you doing, Abdul? This one's gonna take us up to the top of the hour. Big up to you, Danny. I see ya. Big up to you, Colin. 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
4: This is a new school track by the wonderful Maya Kamara. Say hi, she's in the chat room. Bringing up everyone in Uganda. Maya's gonna say to you, this is me.
5: There she is, there she goes.
4: Big up to fam.

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Hola. Let's take this music to Peru. Big up to Dr. JavaScript. How you doing? We also have Chile in the house. South America is listening to Maya. We also have Liverpool in the house. Let's take this music to Liverpool. Also, we have Cape Town in the house. Let's take this to Cape Town.

0: Girls. Big up to Ace Mix and also to Sheila. Starfish, how you doing? Starfish says, the best in the world. I should do it in a different voice, shouldn't I?
1: The best in the world.
0: How's that? I should go lower, really, shouldn't I? The best. That didn't work.

Perhaps it'd be up to Rams. Rams said, am I watching the match? How can I watch the match when I'm here? I ask you that question. You know what? I'm relying on you guys to tell me what the score is. Earlier on, it was 1-0. Can I say be up to the wonderful Elizabeth? How you doing, Elizabeth? Big up to you, Foxy, as well. As we listen to Maya Kamara's saxophone, there is a small football match going on. Oh, look at that. Thank you, Jen. If you're not watching the football and you're listening to me, Espanyol won. Belgium won. They've got it back. As I was saying, if you didn't know, I'm broadcasting from Angleterre, England. Angleterre means apple of the earth, by the way. Big up to you, Miss D. Is that French? Angleterre? And England playing Norway tomorrow. My wonderful May is from Norway, so you know what, May. Good luck to ya. Buttons have gone different. That's it. Good luck. Anyway, what? Rhythm. Big up to you, Rhythm. He says, what's the name of the song? Maya's going to put it in the chat for you any second now, I am sure. Now, I was watching a little documentary yesterday and I was thinking to myself, I was listening, I was watching and I was thinking, Renee and Angela. Renee and Angela. And tunes. Renee and Angela came to my brain. So I thought to myself, I've got to play it tomorrow, which is now today. I think the guy's name was Renee Moore. The lady's name, Angela Wimbush.

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Concentrate on the bass.

What do you know about Renee and Angela? Of course, this is Renee and Angela. This is what I know about Renee and Angela. They made two or three albums together. In fact, they were together for a period of time. Then all of a sudden, Angela Wimbush decided to make a tune with Ronald Isley. And Renee noticed that Ronald was looking a bit too deeply at Angela Wimbush, and Angela was looking a bit too deeply at Ronald. Guess what? Renee got a bit rough with Angela and she walked out of the marriage. And guess what? Angela Wimbush went and married Ronald Isley. BTW, that marriage did not last. I am just saying, big up to Lisa, who knows her tunes. I'm going to say a good evening to Patricia. How you doing, Patricia? Also to Pauline Briscoe, makeup artist extraordinaire. I hope you have decent bass speakers to listen to this program. I'm going to say big up to Orville. How are you doing, Orville? Renee and Angela's story. I can tell you more, but I'm not going to.

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I was jumping around to this. I'm going to say big up to Matthews. How you doing, Matthews? YPT, how you doing? How you doing, man? Matthews really wants to hear a particular song.

0: What does that be up to? Is it YTP? I wonder what that stands for. Also want to say good evening to Trey, Tay, Hayden Tay. By the way, Margaret threw the biggest fire.
1: Fire, baby. Fire, baby.
0: Big up to YPT. And as I say, I'm not going to play every dedication, but she wanted to hear something from Kashif. I have not played this for a very long time. Big up to you, Frankie. I'll see ya. We like bass lines here. This one's for YPT. Sana Kashif.

they be up to the Farm Brothers in Ghana. 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And by the way, Megan, I have, the princess, as she used to be, was called Megan. I have an Australian friend. She insists that I call her Megan. That's why I mix it up. We are actually halfway through the show. It's Old School Friday, by the way, BTW. Big up to once again to Queen Sheba. It's really hot in the studio, I'm telling you. And if you've never been here before, I try to get here around every Friday around this time to throw down one or two tunes from back in the day. And if you're over the age of, say, 36, I don't know why I'm being that specific, I hope you enjoy one or two of the tunes because you were born, you were alive when these songs were out. Big up to you, Stephen. I'm sure you were around when this song was new. Let me show you the way to go. I was.

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How you doing, guys? 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Here's the best bit.

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We are rocking together. I've played this song about 1,000 times. Still sounds great.

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Someone was asking for Heartbreak Hotel, and I'm looking for the track I gave myself. No time to find it. And I'm looking through my tracks at the moment. Gee whiz. Come on. Can't see it. You know what? I'm going to have to play that a bit later. But you know what? I'm going to take the pace down a little. Someone did ask for Heartbreak Hotel. But you know what? This song is what I call Pretty. Name this tune.

sound of Mr. Michael Jackson. I Am So Blue. 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How you doing? I'm going to say big up to Grace. I played 3 MJ songs in a row. You never know, Grace. Let's see what happens a bit later. I'm not going to promise you, though. In London, it is 9:45 p.m. And normally halfway through the show, I normally get up and make myself a nice cup of tea, which I'm going to do in a minute. What I normally do, I normally find a long song. And because someone was asking for this one, I'm going to do it. It's the one more. This song is going to give me 5 minutes to make myself a cup of tea. Big up to Walker and Reese, by the way. How you doing? Be my guest if you want to make yourself a drink or a brew. Be my guest. I'm going to do it.

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Thank you, Jen. Jen has just given me the football results. The Perfumist says 1981. User, Fiverr, says it would be his birthday next month.

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Gonna say big up to Chef Cheney. And also to Kadeem. How you doing, Kadeem? A wonderful ending. Big up to you, Christina. I'm going to throw in a bit of Shalimar for Megan and her dad. 9 minutes until the top of the hour. Just over an hour to go. A few Miss Nosey's tunes.

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Also to Tina C. How you doing, Tina? This is one of those Shalimar tunes that did not get in the charts, but in the clubs of London, we were dancing our pants off to this back in the day.

0: your love get sweeter as the days go by. 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
0: I can't remember her name off the top of my head. 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

I'm going to say it again. One or two of you know what I'm going to say next. This song is called Fairy Tears. Fairy Tears, what took us so long? Fairy Tears, what took us so long?

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lyrics in that song. A couple of lines in that song I really do like. When he says, in love, they could be two winners. Normally you just get one winner in a game, but you get two winners in the game of love. That's why I like these deep lyrics. Okay, 5 minutes past the hour. It's Delta Jam throwing down one or two tunes on Cruise Radio. By the way, Cruise with a Z. If you want to listen to tunes like this, 24 hours a day, 7 days a week, Delta Jam and the rest of the crew throw down tunes like this. And it's if you are of a certain vintage and you like your old school, definitely, definitely, definitely the radio station to be with. Right, we're into the last hour of the show. When it comes to music, we don't play. Let's say big up to Lee. How you doing, Lee?

I like Loose Ends when they went to America. Met up with Nick Martinelli. As we used to say, a bad boy producer. Gave them the sound.

0: condom.
1: Let me say, be up to Just Looking. Just Looking says, I have all of the records on CD. CD? What's a CD? Gotta be careful. One or two youngsters don't know what CDs are. I've got a few of those. I think I've got all my loose ends on vinyl. I'm even more old school than you are. Say big up to Pickle Barbie. How you doing, Barbie?

Mr. Top Celebrity says cool notes. In the 80s, 40 years ago, we were dancing to the cool notes. And I used to go to one or two clubs and the cool notes were gigging. And guess what? The thing is, the cool notes are still around. The cool notes are actually still doing their thing. They're actually going back on stage. Can you believe it? All right, speaking of the cool notes, let me go back to 1985. Come around and spend the night. You know you do it right. Now this is the cool notes. Let me do a cool notes for the top celebrity. Back in those days in the 80s, the songs were quite happy sounding. Now if you remember this one, you're over 50. I'm just saying. This is from 1984 into 1985. Spend the night.

0: say big up to Margaret.
1: How you doing, Margaret?
0: Margaret is a member of the Mac family. The Cool Notes were members of the Mac family. Big up to you, Margaret.

0: Pioneer Records in Woolworths. All the youngsters don't know what we're talking about. Woolworths sold sweets, it sold garden furniture, it sold everything, even the records. From 1985, the sound of the Cool Notes. I remember being in the club back in the day, the Cool Notes were on stage, and I thought to myself, you know what? Great band.
1: Oh, yeah. Oh.
0: You thought that was me moaning, didn't you? Yeah. Big up to May, thank you, mate. Hey, I wanna. 20 minutes past the hour. I wanna. 40 minutes left. We are coming a bit more modern now. I think this is the newest song I've played today. I'm going to say big up to Hayley. How you doing, Hayley? I'm going to get Margaret dancing. Yep, Margaret is dancing.

0: Going to say big up to Margaret. Margaret says...
1: Ooh la la.
0: That's what she says. You're like sugar. Going to say big up to Shades. How you doing, Shades? You know what? We're into the 90s. I want her. Oh, I want you so bad, girl. 24 minutes after the hour, Delta Jam throwing down one or two tunes. For those who are not going to bed yet, for those in the afternoon. And a lot of people all over the world today. We've had people in the Philippines. We've had people in Brazil. We have Norway in the house. Let's not mention football. I'm going to say big up to Janae. How you doing, Janae? Who was there? In Paris, Philippines, Australia earlier on, Chile, Brazil. Say big up to Jane. How you doing, Jane? Margaret loves a bit of Keith Sweat. In London, it's a Friday night. It's 25 minutes after 10 o'clock. It's 25 minutes after your hour, wherever you are in the world. Gonna say good evening to Therese. How you doing, Therese? And we love our old school. New music is all right, but that's all it is. It's all right, but the old school is so much better in my book. In my book. They just don't make tunes like this anymore. I'm going to say good evening to Faye. How you doing, Faye? Also to Anna. How you doing, Anna?

Now I tell you, I remember back in the day, everybody was walking around singing this tune. Even the 5-year-olds, their parents were really upset. They were really upset.

0: Let's say big up to Margaret. 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
1: my tune.

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How you doing, Kiara? Dropping one or two tunes from back in the day. Going to say big up to May. May said, this really takes me back. Always conscious, one or two people have never heard this song in their lives. If that's you, you are simply too young.

What's going to be after KE? We have Florida in the house. Let's say be up to Joanna. Give me hope, Joanna, give me hope. The group is called Color Me Bad. The song is called Do I Need to Say It? Big up to Margaret, loving that one. We are into the last half an hour of the show. Say big up to Jane, by the way. Hey, Jane. Let's say this. They have not made a song sounding like that at all. I don't know of one. Do you know of one? I don't. Right, we're into the last half an hour. I'm going to say thank you to everybody for coming this way. If you've been here for the first time, I hope it won't be the last. Time to dance around the kitchen table.

All I Want to Be is happy. I want to say a big up to KC5s. That caught me by surprise. 24 minutes left. What should I do? Should I slow it down a bit? You know what? I'm going to slow it down a bit. Bobby Valentino. One or two people

someone mentioned Marvin Gaye earlier, I was thinking, should I drop an old, old one? What year was Rapper's Delight? 1979, 80, 81? Around that time. Rapper's Delight, 1979, wasn't it? I haven't got my Google out right here, so you're gonna have to do the Googling for me. I guess it was 1979. One or two people asking a couple of questions. I am almost... That's looking says it was 1979. I got that correct. He was 8 years old. Now, what year was this? I think the 808 drum machine came out. I think 1980, 1979, 1980.

I'm Always Amazed. That's when this song came out. It sounded so crisp, and it still sounds crisp and clear today. Big up to you, Auntie Felicia, 1980.

It's Old School Friday. I'm here every Friday in London. London time, 8 p.m. Studied every part of this song. Can I say big up to JC?

0: I'm laughing because if you live in a place, you don't see the good parts. If you go on holiday, you always see the good parts. I am going back to the 70s.
1: Thank you, ladies and gentlemen. I sure hope you've enjoyed our new album here on CBS Records.

0: now they are using. The same drum machine on this record that they used on the last one. Big up to Just Looking. He said he's planning a 2-week vacation to London. It's a wonderful place.
1: Ladies and gentlemen, I sure hope you've enjoyed our new album here on CBS Records.

I want to say a big up to everybody that has just joined. Marvin Gaye says you're like a rocket girl. When he makes you mine, I'll be fine. 5 minutes into the top of the hour. You're getting closer and closer to the top. Just to say, I won't be here on Sunday. But next week, Sunday morning, I will be back. But I will be here next Friday. Going to take this one up to the top of the hour. Hopefully, you're having a great day, wherever you are, wherever you are, whatever you're doing. Gonna drop this one. This is the one and only Linda David Hall. Sadly lost him, I think about 15, 16 years ago. This one dedicated to all the sexy Cinderella.

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Sounds Radio. Yeah, man, the biggest and the baddest thing, man. I want to tell you, you know, not just in a northwest, you know, or southwest, you know, or even east, you know. Me, I tell you about the globe. You get to me, I say, yeah, man, I chuck his side talk to the world, man. Let me know, man.

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1: 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Funny. 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

Yeah, big up all of my Cruise Radio listeners, you know. I want to tell you, man, we are the newest thing on the block. You see that? Yeah, man, them can't go wrong this, man. A Chucky Star attack. You see that? 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